some of y'all never been down south too much. I'm gonna tell you a little bit about this so that you understand what I'm talking about. Down there we have a plant that grows out in the woods and the fields. Looks something like a turnip green. Everybody calls it poke salad. Poke salad. Used to know a girl lived down there and she'd go out in the evenings and pick her a mess of it. Carry it home and cook it for supper. Cause that's about all they had to eat. They did all right.

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And I hear me jazz. I whisper all of you, I whisper all of you.

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1: The next song is called I've Seen the Rain, and it was written by my daddy, Mr. Jim Moore. He wrote it back in Vietnam about 40 years ago, and I grew up singing it with him at different Vietnam vet functions. It's how I learned how to harmonize and how to love an acoustic guitar. And the way that we recorded it, that was my dad's first time in a recording studio, and he always said singers don't really have to work too hard, and he changed his mind that day. But we did it live, him and I in the vocal booth together, him playing and singing and me harmonizing. One take, straight through. It was really, really a good time. It was really special to be able to record a song with my dad, the first song I ever learned. We hope you like it, and we dedicate it to all the vets out there.

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0: Hey, there's a cat. I hope he's backstage now. 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He's one of the true heavies who sucked me into going to Nashville. Down there, they regard him as kind of a guru. He's one of probably the two heaviest cats I've ever met. And I've asked him to do a couple numbers up here. His name's Willie Nelson.
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Let's ride it. From the Great Salt Lakes of Utah,

0: west of the Rockies and ride that train, huh?
1: Yes, what a say, man.
0: All right, you know, man, oh, man, on these crisp mornings, there's nothing like a plate full of piping hot, fragrant biscuits.
1: Mm-hmm.
0: To make a man feel like singing and dancing. 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

0: about him? It's the Biscuit Song, huh? Biscuit Song. Right now, though, it's about time we got Burrhead back up here. Little Leatherhead's gonna go way back and get an old breakdown that somebody recorded over here a while back and sort of got it into something or other. It's one of the top tunes in the whole nation now.
1: Von AC/DC, this CC Top. Einfach mit.

into Hallelujah. 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

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I must have left it in my pocket with my Christianity and my rocket. I'm binging hard on Annette Bening and listening to R.E.M. again.

shadows getting shorter. 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

0: Thank you.
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0: Hi.
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0: Hello. 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
1: Okay. 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
0: This next song was originally inspired in a bar in Milwaukee, in the United States of America. The song is about when it's 2 o'clock in the morning and you have too much grappa. And you talk away to the lady behind the bar, I love you. Amore, amore. And you talk about your marriage and the job and how the boss is always giving you shit. And you talk about how the kids are always, you know, all the shit. And you say, amore, I love you. Take me away from this. This song is dedicated to one of the super creeps, who's the person who at the end of the night is always Mr. Cool. Hey, shh, and takes away the girl you've been talking to all night. This is a song called Sugar Mice.
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1: Oh, this is about two kids. 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
1: Based on some music that I heard in a dream. I saw in a dream. It's going to be called You and I. Ouch. 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

0: mighty good one.
1: That's one of our old favorites there, May You Never Be Alone. I wrote that in a few years ago. Right now, here's something Cousin Louis Buck's got wrote down here he's gonna tell you about. This awful good news.
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1: That's a good one, I'll tell you right now. Madam, are you here?
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3: 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Johannes Oerding sucht jetzt trotzdem jemanden.

Bartender looks at me like, pony up, man, we're closing down. I paid the tab and I turned around. 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
1: 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Make love of my own.
0: Because the people back in my country just don't.